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0: 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Football season is here, which means we need to settle something more important than who wins the game. 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I'm sorry, but if you're bringing oatmeal raisin cookies to a tailgate, you're getting traded. What's the one food that every tailgate has to have? 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
1: Hey, be honest. 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What is the weirdest place in your house where you stash stuff? 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

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Yes, we're real. 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Q95. Guaranteed human.

course, getting some sad news earlier today. Dolly Parton passing away at the age of 80. Man, that was one of those people that you just expect to live forever because Dolly was just the nicest human being, especially with her doing so much for everybody. Dolly Parton passing away at the age of 80.

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Well, he gets it.

Battle, hanging out here with you Tuesday night. I appreciate you letting me hang out with you. It's been fun. We'll do it again tomorrow night. I'll see you back in here at 7. Instagram. Hit that follow button. Battle on Air is where you can find me. Love you. Mean it. Bye-bye.

a preset on your iHeartRadio app. Q95. Nickelback has a new album coming out. Aw. Rattle the Cage is the new single. They announced Everything Under the Sun. New album due out October 30th. Never

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1: Thanks for hanging out. If you ever followed along with Bonnaroo, longest running and one of the biggest music festivals in the U.S., they did announce that they're going to be taking 2027 off. And so 2025, if you recall, the event was canceled. Big series of strong storms just dumping rain on the festival grounds there in Manchester, Tennessee. So we'll see. 2028, maybe when it's back.
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U95. It's Stacy and the rise of the Red Hot Chili Peppers, our brother Hillel. It's a pretty good documentary, taking you all through the 80s and the 70s even, the formation of the Red Hot Chili Peppers, the friendship between Anthony Kiedis Flea and Hillel Slovak. It's good on Netflix if you got it.

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1: It's Stacy, and what's the meaning behind Everlong from Foo Fighters? Dave Grohl talks about it, inspired by his relationship with Veruca Salt's vocalist Louise Post, following his breakup with his first wife. So he shares that it was written during an intense emotional period back in 1999.

0: 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Are we reaching? See, he keeps hanging up. And it's a man answering.
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Q95 rocks. New snake found in New Guinea, and they're naming it after Slash. Scientists can rock and roll, too. A newly discovered species named after Slash, who is described as a lifelong reptile lover.

0: Q95. Hi, thanks for hanging out. It's Stacy with you. Tons of movies in theaters. It's been a big summer, big blockbusters. Of course, Spider-Man, Brand New Day, just crushing it. You're still going to be elbow to elbow with other moviegoers. But The End of Oak Street did all right in its opening weekend, still out. And Hathaway and Ewan McGregor in that one, and dinos. But Tony, that's the new one. Movie about the early days of Anthony Bourdain. Jeff Daniels in The Brink of War, which did all right in its opening weekend. And Jason Statham. Another Jason Statham movie called Mutiny. Say it in your Jason Statham voice. Mutiny.
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Q95 Rocks. It's Stacy. Thanks for hanging out. And don't expect anything new from Rush. They're not thinking about new music. They are on tour right now, though, a 50-something tour with Annika and the Kit. That's running through April. I'm on

95. It's Stacy, and on Netflix, if you got it, The Rise of the Red Hot Chili Peppers, our brother Hillel, talking about the formative years of everybody's favorite Los Angeles band. Is it your favorite Los Angeles band? Man, life in LA, rough for them, and they take you through all those early years. That's on Netflix if you got it. It was a good documentary.

Thanks for hanging out. It's Stacy with you, and no date just yet, but Guns N' Roses slash confirmed that they're actively working on new music, and so a new album should be on the way.

Thanks for hanging out. It's Stacy with you. And there were some theaters that even showed this, but Billy Idol Should Be Dead. That is on Hulu, if you've got it. If you're into music documentaries, that's a good one. Close to 2 hours long.

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19: 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Mm-hmm.

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0: afternoon thunderstorm possible, high 84. Overnight, scattered storms, low 64. Sunshine, 85 on Thursday. Currently, we have sunshine, 70 degrees.
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0: And today is National Dog Day, really.
1: Yeah, it is,
0: really. Something nice for your dog. And tomorrow morning, I'm going to have a really cool dog accessory that I just learned about that I cannot wait to get and share with all of you. I'm really looking forward to it. Q95.com, check out your shot at winning some tickets for something tonight. Brown County Music Center is presenting the great cover band Australian Pink Floyd. A really cool show. And also, remember, we're going to do a Show Us Your Cue thing at the Motley Crue Show Friday night. And tomorrow, those Triumph tickets go on sale for that show the evening of the day after Thanksgiving. So that's a really cool thing on the way. Right now, speaking of dogs, wait a minute, that's not going to work. Speaking of sorrow, shout, yeah, Tears for Fears on Q95.

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0: Looking at the extended forecast, we only have a few days left in August. September starts next Tuesday, and look at that. As soon as September gets here, we're going to go back up into the 90s. 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
1: I want you to want me.

and probably stressing out about the tour before it started. Axl Rose says he's dealing with some TMJ. Isn't that oftentimes stress related, where you're like grinding your teeth at night or clenching? It's not stopping him from doing anything. He just says it's really annoying. Q95 and we're nonstop.

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state of New Jersey just announced that the New Jersey Lottery is going to roll out some Bon Jovi signature scratchers. $5. I think the top prize is $200,000. It'll roll out in October. It's a pretty cool idea. Got some Bon Jovi for you after the Black Rose. Q95.

Osbourne revealed that Ozfest will return. Now, the last one here in the States was in 2018 in L.A. Now, obviously, these Ozfests will be, instead of building a lineup around Ozzy Osbourne, will be in his honor. But Sharon said that Ozfest will return next year. Not a lot of details yet, though. Q95.

0: right, final preseason matchup coming up on Saturday. And yeah, you might be thinking, well, they got a couple weeks before they have to make the roster for the first game against the Ravens. No, 53-man roster has to be decided upon Sunday afternoon. So between Saturday's final preseason game and the final 53-man roster deadline, a lot of very difficult decisions to be made in a very short period of time. Q95.
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So they've won back-to-back games. Six-game set continues into the weekend. Q95.

Indiana Fever hoping to build off their victory recently. They snapped a two-game slide with that. They blew out Chicago Sky. Back home at Gainbridge, hosting Connecticut.

week long, we're hooking you up with tickets to Louder Than Life, which is an epic weekend in Louisville, September the 17th through the 20th. We're talking about Iron Maiden and Tool and Alice in Chains and Megadeth and Sublime and a bunch more. I got passes for you right now. 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Say whatever you want in the message. But just tell us which of the bands you're most excited to see somewhere in that message. Okay? Talk back for Louder Than Life passes now, Q95.

mostly sunny today, humid. We're going to hang on to that humidity tomorrow. A little less humid by Friday and into the weekend. But we're going to start next week warm. 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

Well, IndyCar seemed to have some big success with last weekend's Freedom 250 Grand Prix in D.C. We'll talk numbers next. Q95.

0: Well, the Community Humane Shelter of Steuben County has rescued 42 animals from a hoarding situation. Workers got a call late last week about conditions inside a home and say it's among some of the worst that they've seen. So far, they've rescued 16 dogs and 26 cats. They're continuing to try to find more cats believed to still be at the home. Q95.
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The waiting is the hardest part. You're exactly right, Tom Petty. The waiting for football season to start. Colts wide receiver Alec Pierce is on track for his first on-field action. We'll talk more about that coming up. Q95, the Eagles.

ZQ95 is your number one preset now. If you let your phone pick your music, you'll end up with a playlist that says songs to cry to in the 21st Amendment parking lot.

Sharon Osbourne revealed recently that Ozfest will return. So the last one here in the States was in, I think, LA back in 2018. She hasn't said what city, hasn't given any details about lineup. But she did reactivate the Ozfest social media account so we can get updates there. Q95.

Well, good news for drivers and businesses in Fountain Square. Shelby Street is now open between Sanders and Pleasant Run Parkway North. Fresh pavement has been laid along that corridor. Crews have made some progress on new concrete sidewalks, curb installation, paving and concrete restoration on

Teams coordinator Brian Mason says he plans to return to the sideline for the team's regular season opener despite another major knee injury. So he injured his left knee during the Colts preseason game at the Patriots, but has been working for the press box since, and he plans to return to the sideline for that September 13th opener against Baltimore. Q95.

0: He's got holes in his jeans, and you can hear him from a mile away. 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
1: 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Become part of the Motley Crue, and you could end up in Gunner's best seats of summer. I've got 6 great seats, lower pavilion for the crew. You're going to want some ear protection. It's loud as hell down there. But show us your Q95 t-shirt, hat, put a bumper sticker on your forehead, and you might get upgraded to the lower pavilion. And join me as part of the Motley Crue. 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
2: Anything from Tom Petty.
1: Boy, you guys are easy. Thanks for the ring.
2: Thanks a lot.

Steve Miller Band, 1 hour commercial free. Well, coming up in September, the Louder Than Life Music Festival back in Louisville, Kentucky. You could be there. We'll talk back for tickets in two songs. Who do you want to see? Alice Cooper, Megadeth, Tool? Let me know on the app. When you

0: All right, time to talk back for tickets. The Louder Than Life Music Festival, My Chemical Romance, Alice Cooper, Tool. Why do you want to go? All right, lay it on the line, pal.
1: Yo, what's up, Q95? I'm Gary. I'd love to go see Megadeth.
0: Ah.
1: I listen to you guys all the time, every morning, Bob and Tom. My stepdad got me into you guys, go driving to fishing trips back when I was like 11 and 12, and it's just stuck with me ever since. Q95 rocks.
0: Yeah, there's nothing a parent likes more than having to answer the question from their 10-year-old son. What's a camel toe, Daddy? What's a... All right, you're in the running, Gary. Why do you deserve Louder Than Life tickets? Give me a talkback message on the app.

Now, sometimes all you need is the headline. I was cruising around Q95.com. Here's the headline, top of the page. We do cover news. I'll clear my throat. Guillotine. Yes, guillotine found in truck near the U.S. Capitol and Supreme Court buildings. Man arrested. Yes, I would hope so. Although, is it illegal to own a guillotine? I guess if you park it in front of the Supreme Court building, it is.

Well, what is the phrase? He's a funny god. Yeah, we've enjoyed some wonderful weather here at the end of August. Beautifully cool evenings. And then starting Sunday, the final day of August running into early September, we'll be back in the 90s for about 3 or 4 days.

Oh, I got a very cool ticket giveaway this week. We get into that ticket window. The return of Triumph, along with April Wine. This will be the day after Thanksgiving. Black Friday at the Fishers Event Center. Win them before you could buy them. They go on sale Thursday morning. But you got them now if you're caller 9, 317-239-1095. Good luck.

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So the upcoming Louder Than Life Music Festival in Louisville, 4 days of really great heavy rock entertainment. Max Sabbath will be there, a parody Black Sabbath tribute band. Lead singer dresses up like Ronald McDonald. They claim they're the founders of drive-thru metal, and they parody Black Sabbath songs. Like, for instance, they don't do Sweet Leaf, they do Sweet Beef. Huh? Huh?

0: Q95 Rocks with The Offspring. It's Gunner. Well, has Caitlin Clark made a difference in WNBA viewership? Yeah, you bet your ass she did. The game this past Sunday, prime time on NBC and Peacock, the Fever at the Chicago Sky, they averaged 3.31 million viewers, the most watched WNBA regular season game since the league's 1997 debut weekend. That is incredible. And Caitlin had 37 in that game. Well, the Fever back home Friday night at Cambridge Fieldhouse. UConn will be UConn. Connecticut will be at Cambridge.
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0: Well, the NFL preseason winding down. Colts quarterback Daniel Jones, an excellent day in training camp today. Completed 19 of 24 passes against the number one Colts defense. And Keenan Allen, the veteran wide receiver, looking good. He caught 6 passes during drills. Daniel Jones will not play on Saturday. The Colts' final preseason game will kick off shortly after 1 o'clock against the Lions at Lucas Oil.
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Hey, Friday night, Ruoff Music Center. You want to be a part of the Motley Crue? Yeah, show us your crew. T-shirt, hat, bumper sticker on your forehead, and you could end up in Gunner's best seats of summer. Hanging out with me, drinking some beer in the lower pavilion.

Hoosier Commandment number 13. Thou shalt not put ketchup on a breaded tenderloin. That's a hate crime. Q95.

Wednesday night. And don't forget the Bob and Tom Show tomorrow morning. Got another chance for you to win $1,000 and a trip to be in Vegas at our iHeartRadio Music Festival. 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

station. Yes, we're real. If we were AI, we'd be perkier. Q95. Guaranteed human.